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I lost you. But I found me. So

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Thinking orange skies, feeling super childish. No Donald Glover. Missed call from my mother. Like, where you at tonight? Got no alibi.

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She got solar power. Minutes feel like hours. She knew she was.

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